It's the Zone 96.3 where everything rocks with Butcher Babies. A little past six. What's up? It's Willie from the Rubicare Health Savings Studio. I've got new music on the way this hour from Breaking Benjamin and From Ashes to New. Evanescence first. 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

0: for you. From Ashes to New in the Zone 96.3, and they are coming back. We announced last week, 2027, March 25th at the Pub Station Ballroom. And, of course, your chance at tickets. We forecasted just a few with Q2's Ed McIntosh. I've got the latest from Breaking Benjamin on the way. And some old school Green Day next on the Zone.
1: 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Here comes the purple hippo. Your life is exciting, but it's about to get even better.
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4: Maybe we pick up a shower around the area. Patchy fog is the bigger problem. I'm Ed McIntosh from Q2. Could pick up an overnight shower. Otherwise, periods of fog are possible this evening and overnight. Temperatures drop to the low 30s. Tomorrow, mostly sunny. A high in the mid to lower 50s with decreasing clouds into the afternoon.
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0: It's the Zone 96.3, where everything rocks, Breaking Benjamin and Something Wicked. 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Jeremy takes over at 7. Before I go, Shinedown, Black Label Society. The latest from Dead Poets Society, right after this.
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I've been the janitor at this radio station for 30 years. Weird stuff happens when everyone goes home. Like there's this thing living under the transmitter. It walks upright, but I haven't been able to get it yet. There you are, you little son of a... 96.3. 96.3.

0: 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Zone Nights with Jeremy. Back at it with the Rockstar at Lunch Break Wednesday. We'll be hanging out at Dragon Egg Games, 2499 Gable Road. 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It should be a lot of fun. We'll get all the details while we're there. 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And it'll just be a fun way to kind of celebrate the spooky season. 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And we might even have some chance for you to win some passes to Billings Horror Con. 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Courtesy of friends at Pepsi at Dragon Egg Games. Got some 3 days grace on the way. Sage and weather. It is The Zone.
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9: Maybe we pick up a shower around the area. Patchy fog is the bigger problem. I'm Ed McIntosh from Q2. Could pick up an overnight shower. Otherwise, periods of fog are possible this evening and overnight. Temperatures drop to the low 30s. Tomorrow, mostly sunny. A high in the mid to lower 50s with decreasing clouds into the afternoon. 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

0: Welcome to Beginner's Paintball. I am Chuck. I'll be your instructor. 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
1: Why?
0: Oh. You have just been shot with a paintball. First timers, couple of pointers. Aim for the crotch.
2: Why would we do that?
0: Why wouldn't you?
2: I'm not going to aim for the
0: crotch. 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Any other stupid questions?
1: Is there anything that we should try to avoid?
0: Oh, yes. 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

0: 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Zone Nights with Jeremy. Just announced last week, and now we have your chance to win tickets this week from Ashes to New, coming to Billings, Pub Station Ballroom in 2027, March 25th, with Evertel, Dark Divine, Hollow Pact. 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

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Right now, Avatar, Crying Fire.

I could tell you stories about the radio station after hours. I've been cleaning it for 30 years. There's a ghost in the ladies' room. Makes poop noises, but no one's there. Screams all the time. Like my first marriage. She was a piece of work. 96.3 FM.

0: We just want to make you happy, like your ex-wife. You know what? Bad example. I heard it when I said it. Tell us what you want to hear. We're listening.
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I've been the janitor at the radio station for 30 years. No one believes me, but weird stuff happens at the station at night. All the lights are on motion sensor. Something keeps turning them on. What the hell was that? Another day, another dollar. 96 to 96.

0: Nickelback, Rattle the Cage. 96.3 The Zone, where everything rocks. Zone Nights with Jeremy. We will be out Wednesday. One of my favorite places in Billings. Dragon Egg Games, 2499 Gable Road. They've just been doing such amazing things. You know, when they opened, I thought they were, you know, thought that they were going to do some exciting stuff. I didn't even realize the plans that Fred had with starting all sorts of cons here in Billings. And this one, nothing like it ever in Billings. All right, Billings Horror Con. It's a convention all about, you know, horror pop culture. Horror culture, I guess, is what, really what it is. You know, he's going to have all kinds of actors who were, you know, icons in horror movies. It's perfect for spooky season. We're going to be talking about it this Wednesday during the Rockstar lunch break. You can stop by, get some free Rockstar Curse, our friends at Pepsi. We'll have, I believe we'll have some tickets to give away for Billings Horror Con. 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You can get tickets there, too. We'll be there this Wednesday. Dragon Egg Games, 2499 Gable Road. The Rockstar Lunch Break. AC/DC versus Me Weather coming up on The Zone.
1: 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You see a bear. You duck into a space airport. Buy a ticket to Mars. The bear follows you. You shave your head. 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
4: Maybe a sprinkle, a little fog here for the morning, low clouds, but clearing in the afternoon. I'm Ed McIntosh from Q2. We'll start to see the first signs of a warm-up as highs will hit the mid to lower 50s, still about 5 to 7 degrees cooler than average for this time of the year, but we'll see a progressive warm-up continue through the weekend. 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

0: 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Zone Nights with Jeremy. Butterfinger, teaming up with Marvel next summer to launch a limited edition Green Apple Smash candy bar. Yeah, it's a Hulk-inspired treat. Combine green apple flavor with Butterfinger signature crunchy peanut butter filling. Though the exact recipe kind of remains unconfirmed. I don't know. It's kind of a wild combination. I would try it. I would definitely try it. But you know who I think they really need to team up with? The Simpsons again. Instead of Marvel. The Simpsons. Because I miss Butterfinger BBs, guys. I don't know if that dates me at all. But, yeah. I miss Butterfinger BBs. Alter Bridge on the way. It's The Zone.
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Right now, Let Down, Do It For The Love.

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1: What?
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1: What?
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Metallica on the way. Perfect Circle coming up. Queens of the Stone Age.

0: 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Scary. I've seen ghosts, metal bands from Finland. Sometimes people's food disappears from the refrigerator. It's a nightmare.
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0: 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Zone Nights with Jeremy. We're cutting back on everyday expenses, but it sounds like we won't be doing that for Halloween, as Halloween candy remains a priority this spooky season, despite the rising prices. Yeah. Candy prices have climbed over 8% over the past year, with Halloween chocolate jumping 15.5%, with, cocoa shortages, tariffs, all that kind of stuff. Still, though, the National Retail Federation expects Halloween spending to hit $13.5 billion this year. That's not all candy. That's the candy combined with costumes and decorations and other Halloween-themed stuff. So, what's your plan for Halloween? Are you planning to choose cheaper candy to hand out for trick-or-treaters? Do you maybe go shopping for Halloween candy post-Halloween to hit those sales and then just stockpile it for next year? Javel, Bad Wolves, and weather coming up. It's The Zone.
1: You're running. You see a bear. You duck into a space airport. Buy a ticket to Mars. The bear follows you. You shave your head. You bet someone on the outcome of a game.
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6: Maybe a sprinkle, a little fog here for the morning, low clouds, but clearing in the afternoon. I'm Ed McIntosh from Q2. We'll start to see the first signs of a warm-up as highs will hit the mid to lower 50s, still about 5 to 7 degrees cooler than average for this time of the year, but we'll see a progressive warm-up continue through the weekend. 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

0: 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Zone Nights with Jeremy. I think that's going to do it for me. I'm going to get out of here. Remember, tomorrow you got more chances to win tickets to see From Ashes to New in 2027. 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I'll be back tomorrow. We'll have more rock for you. Maybe we'll give away tickets. You never know. Back to it. Disturbed next. It's The Zone.
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0: 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Bad example. 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
0: Aw, you love me. 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
0: So what are you doing?
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0: I will rock onward. Rocking in place just becomes awkward.
1: Yeah, thanks, Greg. Thanks for being on the air. I appreciate it.
0: Aw, well, thank you for saying that. You're making me cry over here. And usually it takes the available balance in my bank account to do that.
1: Rock on.
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9: Maybe a sprinkle, a little fog here for the morning, low clouds, but clearing in the afternoon. I'm Ed McIntosh from Q2. We'll start to see the first signs of a warm-up as highs will hit the mid to lower 50s, still about 5 to 7 degrees cooler than average for this time of the year, but we'll see a progressive warm-up continue through the weekend.
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0: Greg Beharrell show is on 96.3 The Zone? Seriously? Like as a joke or?
1: The Zone!
0: It's the Greg Beharrell show. This is weird. Researchers in the UK studied every decade of music going back to the 1960s. They broke down the most popular Billboard charting songs and determined that every decade presented wild changes in musical sound over the course of 10 years, except the 1980s. For some reason, after about 1983, songs from the 80s all sound sonically similar. And you're thinking, ooh, that doesn't sound good. It's actually a testament to the widespread futuristic feel of 80s music. There was so much new in 1980s sound that every song sounded sonically similar because every artist was exploring everything to do with the new instruments and the new ways. Okay, that sounds like something Kevin Bacon would have said in Footloose.

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0: Don't worry, sharks love kids. 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
1: 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At Greg B. Harrell on the social media stuff. If it's not that, it's at Greg B. Harrell Show. Rainbows need to get a better opening act. Oh, great. It's the rain again. Okay, well, let's just go get some snacks and we'll come back in a bit.

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0: It's the Greg V. Harrell Show. You know, if there's one thing that people are always saying to me, it's, Greg, what's some advice you can offer? Believe in yourself. I never let my fear hold me back, or my common sense. Another thing people are saying to me is, Greg V. Harrell, you don't have enough news from Fresno on your radio show. And you're thinking, Greg, why would I care what's going on in Fresno? Well, Fresno is a magical place, as we're about to find out when we listen to another actual clip from the Fresno Television News.
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0: 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I'm so sorry it's come to this for you.
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3: 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About, let's say 35. 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
3: Everybody thinks I'm nuts, but, you know, the older I am, the worse I get. 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
4: Maybe a sprinkle, a little fog here for the morning, low clouds, but clearing in the afternoon. I'm Ed McIntosh from Q2. We'll start to see the first signs of a warm-up as highs will hit the mid to lower 50s, still about 5 to 7 degrees cooler than average for this time of the year, but we'll see a progressive warm-up continue through the weekend. 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
1: The Zone!
0: It's the Greg V. Harrell Show. Let's talk a little bit about something fascinating. You know the hi-hat that comes with the drum kit? Well, the hi-hat wasn't always such an acceptable thing. Huh? No, this is true. In fact, when the hi-hat first became widely used, this is the early 1930s, older musicians at the time wouldn't allow a hi-hat on a kit in a band, or anyone caught using a hi-hat during a drum solo would get fired from their drumming job. Back then, a snare drum was commonly used to keep time, so the older musicians saw the hi-hat as clutter, and keeping time on a hi-hat was seen as ruining a song. Wow. Of all the hats to ruin a song, I probably would have guessed fedora.

0: Hey, Dad, can I walk to the park?
1: As long as you can answer a few questions first.
0: Okay.
1: If a stranger wants you to get in his van, would you?
0: Absolutely. I love meeting new people.
1: No, you don't get in the van.
0: No, okay, I won't.
1: What if he says he has candy, though?
0: Well, then yes, because I love candy.
1: No. Don't get in the van.
0: Okay, I won't.
1: What if he says he knows your father?
0: Yes, because that's family.
1: No, he's a liar.
0: No, he's a... What?
1: What if he has a puppy?
0: I feel like I should know this.
1: You should. No.
0: Won't.
1: You know what? You can't go to the park.
0: I don't even want to anymore.
1: Hmm.
0: I want to go find a stranger with a van and a puppy and candy.
1: You're grounded.
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1: The Zone! Hey, thanks. Finally, you answer. Thank you.
2: Oh, yeah. Sorry I didn't answer. I was in an argument with my other personalities.
1: Oh, I'm sorry. I didn't know that.
2: So what's up?
1: And your name is Greg?
2: That's what it says in my clothes, yeah. couldn't you tell it was me by the haunted house-like creak of my aged bones?
1: Oh, no. Do you, have you really?
2: Yeah, my body creaks and cracks like Russian machinery.
1: Are you serious?
2: Yeah, when I move, people are like, who poured milk on Rice Krispies?
1: Oh, that's not good. Well, I am going to be 52. Oh, my God. But I don't look like it. And I am...
2: So you're 52, but you don't look it.
1: No, I hear 30s. I hear that I look like I'm in my 30s.
2: Oh, yeah. See, I've got the opposite problem. I'm a plastic surgeon's Everest. Well, that's not true. My personality is an implant.
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0: 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It's at Greg Beharrell on the social media stuff. If it's not that, it's at Greg Beharrell Show. Why is it okay for baseball fans to bring their glove to a game, but concert venues never let me bring my drum kit?

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0: 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What is this, like an MS-DOS prompt or something? 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
11: Maybe a sprinkle, a little fog here for the morning, low clouds, but clearing in the afternoon. I'm Ed McIntosh from Q2. We'll start to see the first signs of a warm-up as highs will hit the mid to lower 50s, still about 5 to 7 degrees cooler than average for this time of the year, but we'll see a progressive warm-up continue through the weekend. 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
1: What can it do?
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1: How about a hooker?
0: Yes.
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0: 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And that is not... Oh, we should say, we're pointing in the direction of another radio station. 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

0: We just want to make you happy, like your ex-wife. 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Bad example. 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Tell us what you want to hear. 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
7: Maybe a sprinkle, a little fog here for the morning, low clouds, but clearing in the afternoon. I'm Ed McIntosh from Q2. We'll start to see the first signs of a warm-up as highs will hit the mid to lower 50s, still about 5 to 7 degrees cooler than average for this time of the year, but we'll see a progressive warm-up continue through the weekend.
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0: 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It's fine. 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

0: We just want to make you happy, like your ex-wife. 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Tell us what you want to hear. 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
6: Maybe a sprinkle, a little fog here for the morning, low clouds, but clearing in the afternoon. I'm Ed McIntosh from Q2. We'll start to see the first signs of a warm-up as highs will hit the mid to lower 50s, still about 5 to 7 degrees cooler than average for this time of the year, but we'll see a progressive warm-up continue through the weekend.
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0: 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Oh, God, what did I do last
1: night? You have gotten messages. 7:32 p.m.
2: Hey, Bros, Dave. Good luck on your blind date.
3: What blind date?
2: You should bring her to Olive Garden, because she's Italian.
3: Yeah, right. There's no way I'm going to Olive Garden. I hate Olive Garden.
4: Tony, the assistant manager at Olive Garden, our parking valet, made a huge error when he handed you the keys to a Lamborghini, which you pointed at.
3: Please, ridiculous. Why would I go to Olive Garden?
2: Dave, you are so wasted. You just disappeared into the VIP. Don't get the lap dance, dude. This is a gay club, remember?
3: Whew, God, thanks for warning
1: me. Next message.
5: Yeah, what's your name?
3: That's me.
5: I'm Tito. Tina.
3: No, he said Tito.
5: Oh, man. Call a plumber because this pipe's about to burst.
6: Oh, wow. Oops, my phone dialed my voicemail.
3: What? I'm
1: next message.
3: Gay now?
7: Where's my horse? Where's my horse, dude?
3: What?
7: Where's his horse, dude? Where's my horse, dude? Where's his horse? Where's
3: that's
7: my
3: gotta
7: horse?
3: Be a wrong number.
1: Next message.
3: What? I gave a horse my
1: next
3: number?
1: Message.
7: This is Mr. Black with the Scientology Center. Did you make off with L. Ron Hubbard's cryogenically frozen head?
3: What? You're still here? What, were you taking a shower? Oh, this explains all this poo. Wasn't you? Stupid Olive Garden.
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0: 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Huh? 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
9: Maybe a sprinkle, a little fog here for the morning, low clouds, but clearing in the afternoon. I'm Ed McIntosh from Q2. We'll start to see the first signs of a warm-up as highs will hit the mid to lower 50s, still about 5 to 7 degrees cooler than average for this time of the year, but we'll see a progressive warm-up continue through the weekend.
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0: But you don't have any money?
1: I don't.
0: Never fear. Free gaming is here.
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0: Why pay $18 for a watered-down margarita when you can have six aggressively poured drinks at home?
1: All right!
0: You'll arrive at the bar feeling confident, social, and maybe dizzy. But hey, it hardly costs you a thing.
2: 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And falling in an open manhole.
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1: Yay! The Rockstar Lunch Break coming back this month. We'll be hanging out Wednesday at Dragon Egg Games, 2499 Gable Road. And we'll have your free Rockstar courtesy of our friends at Pepsi. Dragon Egg Games is putting on the first annual Billings Horror Con this month. That'll be happening October 24th and 25th at the Expo Center at Metro Park. It's going to be amazing. I've seen some of the stuff already for it, and all sorts of horror actor icons are going to be there, plus all sorts of great stuff. So it's definitely something to check out this October. 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
6: Maybe a sprinkle, a little fog here for the morning, low clouds, but clearing in the afternoon. I'm Ed McIntosh from Q2. We'll start to see the first signs of a warm-up as highs will hit the mid to lower 50s, still about 5 to 7 degrees cooler than average for this time of the year, but we'll see a progressive warm-up continue through the weekend.
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0: Do they try telling you things? Like all day?
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0: Introducing Tuning Out.
1: What's that?
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0: 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You see a bear. 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Buy a ticket to Mars. The bear follows you. 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
9: Maybe a sprinkle, a little fog here for the morning, low clouds, but clearing in the afternoon. I'm Ed McIntosh from Q2. We'll start to see the first signs of a warm-up as highs will hit the mid to lower 50s, still about 5 to 7 degrees cooler than average for this time of the year, but we'll see a progressive warm-up continue through the weekend. 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

0: He can hold his breath for 12 seconds, providing he is sitting down. 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It was herpes. If he were a spice, he would be flour. 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It wasn't a pube. The only lyrics he knows from Sweet Caroline are
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0: He is the least interesting man in the world.
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0: Hi, I'm Music, and you can find me every morning now right here. Tomorrow on my show, me, Music, lots of me. 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
2: 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Like most place kickers, Cam Little started out as a soccer player. But growing up in Oklahoma, well, football was a little bit more popular. So Cam became the kicker on the high school football team. By his senior season, he was listed as the number one place kicker in the nation with several Division I offers. Little chose to play at Arkansas. After three successful seasons at Arkansas, it was off to the National Football League and the Jacksonville Jaguars. Today, Cam Little has become one of the all-time greatest kickers. Not just the most accurate at 90%, but it's his amazing distance. Little holds the NFL record with the two longest field goals, 67 and 68 yards. Plus, he made a 70-yard field goal during the 2026 preseason.
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9: Maybe a sprinkle, a little fog here for the morning, low clouds, but clearing in the afternoon. I'm Ed McIntosh from Q2. We'll We'll start to see the first signs of a warm-up as highs will hit the mid to lower 50s, still about 5 to 7 degrees cooler than average for this time of the year, but we'll see a progressive warm-up continue through the weekend. 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
1: You need CyberShield's Sleep Cocoon. It's a weighted blanket lined with acoustic jamming microbeads that emit a high frequency.
3: May or may not be linked to dog explosions.
1: But hey, when you're under the blanket, your phone won't be able to spy on you.
4: Siri? Alexa? 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
1: And while you're in your sleep cocoon, murderous AIs can't kill you.
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1: Future-proof your sleep with the sleep cocoon.
2: 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Again.
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0: Hi, it's me, Music. You can hear me every morning right here. I don't know how to put this, so I'll just spit it out. I missed you in the morning. No, I really missed you. That's not creepy, is it?
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17: Maybe a sprinkle, a little fog here for the morning, low clouds, but clearing in the afternoon. I'm Ed McIntosh from Q2. We'll start to see the first signs of a warm-up as highs will hit the mid to lower 50s, still about 5 to 7 degrees cooler than average for this time of the year, but we'll see a progressive warm-up continue through the weekend. 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

0: All right, team, simmer down. As you know, we're here to name our new breakthrough medication. Oh. What's it do again?
1: Technically, it reduces inflammation.
0: Oh, super. Life-changing. Yeah.
2: How about Tremfya, Wegov, Dupixent?
0: You just combined the names of three other medications.
2: Or did I?
3: Yes, I did.
0: What else do we got?
1: Lufapixel.
0: Why?
1: I was just looking at this loofah and a pixel.
0: Sounds like a Pokemon. Next.
2: Ask your doctor if Hermifoop is right for you.
0: Hermifoop?
2: Is that what I said?
0: Isn't that a Norwegian DJ?
1: Finish.
0: Not till we get a name.
1: A Jaxatong.
0: Sounds like a kitchen cleaner you spray directly in your mouth.
2: Kufandi.
0: What are we, one of those Chinese companies who makes up a name trying to sell things on Amazon?
4: 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Everything rocks.

0: 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Here comes the purple hippo. Your life is exciting, but it's about to get even better.
1: 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Drag me to hell. The darkest part of me. Thursday, March 25th.

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0: Hey, it's me, Music. Yep, you can hear me every morning right here. This whole sunrise thing's messing with my head. I'm used to rolling out at the crack of noon, yo. Anybody got any Excedrin? No, really?
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3: What?
4: I forget.

0: Hi, I'm Music. You can find me right here now every morning.
1: Hi, I'm Talk.
0: Ew.
1: What?
0: Oh, sorry.
1: And I'm on all the other stations.
0: Yeah.
1: Every morning.
0: Right. So if you want me, Music, in the morning, you'll find me right here.
1: And if you want Talk,
0: ew,
1: in the mor—
0: Sorry.
1: Just pick a station.
0: Do you get paid by the word?
1: Yeah, I make a lot of money.
0: Is that your Corvette?
1: Hell yeah. No, you're jealous.
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0: 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You know what's great about you? You listen to me. My girlfriend doesn't even listen to me. I don't really care, though, because she's hot.
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3: 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I'm Lisa Kelly, president of Blue Cross and Blue Shield of Montana. 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
2: 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Like most place kickers, Cam Little started out as a soccer player. But growing up in Oklahoma, well, football was a little bit more popular. So Cam became the kicker on the high school football team. By his senior season, he was listed as the number one place kicker in the nation with several Division I offers. Little chose to play at Arkansas. After three successful seasons at Arkansas, it was off to the National Football League and the Jacksonville Jaguars. Today, Cam Little has become one of the all-time greatest kickers. Not just the most accurate at 90%, but it's his amazing distance. Little holds the NFL record with the two longest field goals, 67 and 68 yards. Plus, he made a 70-yard field goal during the 2026 preseason.
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10: Maybe a sprinkle, a little fog here for the morning, low clouds, but clearing in the afternoon. I'm Ed McIntosh from Q2. We'll start to see the first signs of a warm-up as highs will hit the mid to lower 50s, still about 5 to 7 degrees cooler than average for this time of the year, but we'll see a progressive warm-up continue through the weekend. 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
12: Roger, Roger. 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
1: Presenting
2: Secret Lives of U.S. Presidents.
1: 1945. President Truman sanctions the use of atomic weapons.
3: Yeah, let's do it.
1: Bringing a decisive end to the war. And awakening long-dormant sea monsters, which are now on a collision course with the United States.
3: Oh, man, that bites.
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0: 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You duck into a space airport. 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The bear follows you. You shave your head. You bet someone on the outcome of a game.
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0: Hey, it's me, your old buddy, Music. 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My bad.
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13: Maybe a sprinkle, a little fog here for the morning, low clouds, but clearing in the afternoon. I'm Ed McIntosh from Q2. We'll start to see the first signs of a warm-up as highs will hit the mid to lower 50s, still about 5 to 7 degrees cooler than average for this time of the year, but we'll see a progressive warm-up continue through the weekend. 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
0: 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They want to be carried, like a ruler, or a parasite, or herpes. They will systematically drain you of your life force and breast milk, and soon, you won't even leave the house anymore. Except with your overlord, Junior. 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

0: Hey, Holmes. 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

Put your babies, blame it on the wind. It's 97.5 where everything rocks. Chandler here taking you through a Tuesday. Yeah, you got me till 3 o'clock. Gonna be playing some Pop Evil. I figured that'd be great since they were just here over the weekend. Foo Fighters on the way, Volbeat on the way, and are you always late? And how late can you be before it's just downright rude? Right now it's Alter Bridge and Sound Divide on the Zone.

0: Foo Fighters with Window. 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You know, there's two kinds of people in this world, those that show up on time and those that do not. Yeah, the ones that run late. And, there's some point that when you're running late, wherever you're running late to, those people are waiting for you. They're frustrated. And the acceptance point is 15 minutes.
1: Yeah.
0: The exact cutoff for when you piss people off, 29 minutes. You might as well just turn your happy ass around and not even go. Yeah, and the biggest excuse people are saying, I'm like 5 minutes away. Yeah, to me, either you're early or you're late. I am the one that is always early, whether I'm DJing a wedding, whether I'm coming in here, wherever it is, I am usually 10, 15 minutes early. My sister is the complete opposite. I've just learned to say, hey, we're doing this at 10, when in turn we're doing it at noon, and then she shows up on time. It's that game I play.
2: You're running. You see a bear. You duck into a space airport. Buy a ticket to Mars. The bear follows you. You shave your head. You bet someone on the outcome of a game. Here comes the purple hippo. Your life is exciting, but it's about to get even better.
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9: A bit of a warm-up for today. I'm Ed McIntosh from Q2. Not as chilly as yesterday, but still cooler than average for mid-October. Highs today will be up into the mid-50s, dropping close to freezing overnight with some patchy fog. Tomorrow, sunshine, low 60s for a high, typical for this time of the year, and more 60s on Thursday. 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
2: Introducing Big Red Button. Now if you have an accident, just press it.
1: Oh, hello?
2: It's the Big Red Button.
1: I've fallen.
2: You can figure this out.
1: It's not doing anything.
2: It's not that hard.
1: I can't.
2: Really?
1: Oh,
2: my
1: getting
2: God.
1: Getting dizzy.
2: Just press the Big Button.
1: I'm bleeding out.
2: Oh, my God. Big Red Button. It's a Big Red Button. Just push it.
1: Everything's blurry.
2: Or bleed out. Whatever.
3: Everything works.

Death Punch. That is Nails in the Coffin. It is The Zone. And taking a peek at our world of sports. Tonight on TBS and True TV, we have got the American League Championship Series. It's Game 2. Stand with that postseason theme. We ain't got no WNBA. Of course, their finals start this weekend. And then NASCAR. They're racing towards that cup. They are. Going to be at Phoenix Raceway this weekend on USA. Football tonight, though. College action on CBS Sports. Middle Tennessee Blue Raiders hosting the Delaware Blue Hens. Pro football, week 6. I can't believe we're already at the week 6 mark. Seattle traveling to Denver on Prime Video.

0: My Falcons are hosting the Bears. If you're into fantasy football, take a look at them rosters. The Bengals, Lions, Dolphins, Vikings are on byes. NBC Sunday night, Packers, Cowboys. Monday night, Commanders, 49ers. Hockey, triple header on ESPN. NBA preseason going on. And then we got UFC Fight Night 291 in Edmonton. You got Buckley versus Malott as the headliner on that card. Almost 11 o'clock. Going to get you there with a little something from the Offspring. We got Bullet for My Valentine. New stuff from Matt Tuck and the guys. After this, it's Evanescence on The Zone.
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1: 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Bad example. I heard it when I said it. Tell us what you want to hear. 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

Oh, man, I love it. That is Bullet for My Valentine and Social Apocalypse. It is the zone. I remember seeing them at the Shrine Auditorium. We did a meet and greet. I think it was Angry Monkey Paintball was the business we were at. And the band was there, and they were great, and they wanted us to take them up on the rim. So we did that, and we sat there. And it was just a great conversation with Padge and Matt, and just a fun time. And they put on a hell of a show, too. Glad to see they're putting out new material. We have got stupid news. Got a Wyoming guy making it into the headlines. We'll find out what he did next. Right now, it's Falling Universe.

0: Nickelback, Rattle the Cage. Zone. And after taking on a mountain lion barehanded to save his dog, the guy escaped with no scratches. Yes, Adam. He was photographing wildlife near Cody. Heard his two-year-old lab, Diesel, yelp for help. Straight up Paw Patrol style, yelping for help. Mountain lion on top of him. So what's Adam do? I got bear spray. I got a pistol. I don't want to hurt my dog. So you know what? I'm going to go kick that kitty in the face. And then cat released the dog and went after Adam. They fought and tussled for about 20 or 30 seconds. He was able to grab an ear and wrench on it so hard, big cat took off. This guy's got more of a conscience than I do. He found $128,000 sitting on top of an ATM. The 37-year-old was visiting to get some money, spotted the bag. What had happened was the ATM technician probably is now unemployed, but yeah, he left a bag sitting on top of there. And a 19-year-old man has pleaded guilty to attempting sexual acts involving a Shetland pony named Cheeky. I will just leave it at that.
1: 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We'll be right back. But keep in mind that all this shit is flammable.
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14: A bit of a warm-up for today. I'm Ed McIntosh from Q2. Not as chilly as yesterday, but still cooler than average for mid-October. Highs today will be up into the mid-50s, dropping close to freezing overnight with some patchy fog. Tomorrow, sunshine, low 60s for a high, typical for this time of the year, and more 60s on Thursday.
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0: Ninth Key and Happy Feels Like. It's The Zone. Flying through some rock news here. As we know, Metallica officially kicked off their Lifeburns Faster residency in Vegas at Sphere. Doing their back-to-back, no-repeat weekend. So if you're ever going to see them, I've never seen them. I would like to. And Sphere, man, some of the visuals I've seen look downright ridiculous. Speaking of traveling, Greta Van Fleet has announced their 2027 American tour. They're as close as they get is in March. Seattle, Portland, Boise, Salt Lake, Denver. Twisted Sister announcing their Totally Twisted studio albums from 82 to 87 collection coming out on a 5-color LP box set. My Chemical Romance celebrating 20 years of the Black Parade, reuniting with Hot Topic to put out some stuff. And Slash and Miles Kennedy and the Conspirators. Got a new album on the way. It's called Flying Blind. That is the album. They released the title track. All of it'll be in our hands in February. So that is rock news. Wage War. Blindfold. Next.
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3: Yes, that's awesome.

Flush with Animalistic. It's The Zone. Welcome to your lunch hour. Chandler with you. And you know how we do it. I throw out a topic. You guys text in and I share it over the airwaves. Then we laugh. We chuckle. We might go, oh, that is sad. We feel emotion. Yes, the feelers feel. 406-655-9696. Going to be talking about silly reasons you lost interest in a person that maybe you're trying to get with. So I got a good one, and you guys are going to agree with me on it. You will. Atreyu, all for you, next. I did it!

0: Perfect Circle, Starless. It's The Zone. Also, Pop Evil in there with Survivor. And again, those guys put on a hell of a show. Pub Station. Ben Friendsmith, Lee, the frontman since they started. Since before the first album. They come in and they did a set and kept in touch with him. Just a great show. If you haven't seen Pop Evil, you are missing out. But let's talk about the ick. You ever gotten the ick for a ridiculous reason when you're dating someone? I've been there. Some of you probably haven't, but you will. Just give it time. Yeah, I mean, when you start dating somebody, you get excited to see them, see someone new, things are going smooth, and then this tiny weird-ass thing just ruins it. So what is the silliest reason you broke up, you got the ick from somebody? For me, way back, must have been early 2000s. Girl and I were filling each other out. We were fixing something to eat. She was making mac and cheese. She poured the cheese packet into the boiling water. Didn't even strain it out. She did that. I just shook my head, didn't say a word. I knew it was over. I knew it was over. She was a monster. Just downright ick. Am I wrong? I don't want watery, soupy cheese soup noodles. No! And if you guys, you're kind of an a-hole. You go home right now and make some soupy noodles cheese water. And tell me, you're going to go, yeah, Chandler was right. So, I need you guys to share the silliest reason you lost interest in somebody. 406-655-9696. Call me shallow. I don't care.
1: You're running. You see a bear. You duck into a space airport. Buy a ticket to Mars. The bear follows you. You shave your head. You bet someone on the outcome of a game.
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13: A bit of a warm-up for today. I'm Ed McIntosh from Q2. Not as chilly as yesterday, but still cooler than average for mid-October. Highs today will be up into the mid-50s, dropping close to freezing overnight with some patchy fog. Tomorrow, sunshine, low 60s for a high, typical for this time of the year, and more 60s on Thursday.
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0: Let down, do it for the love. It is The Zone, and we're talking about silly reasons you lost interest in a possible partner. Chandler, he wouldn't put on his seatbelt in my car, and it was annoying because of the beeping. Just wouldn't put it on, so I ended it. Chandler, she said she hated sunsets while I was admiring a sunset. Glad you got out of them. Jeez, does she hate puppies and ice cream too? Chandler, she burned the sausage on one side and the other side got no heat at all. Not as bad as my mac and cheese thing. Her laugh was like a hyena fell down a well. Yeah. That'd be a deal breaker. His really poor grammar and insane overuse of emojis in texts. We'll end with this one. Chandler, she said, "Smee, smee," every time she got comfortable or excited. I felt like I was dating a Smurf or something. Smee, smee. See? I'm not the only one that's shallow. Those are ridiculous. Those are silly. Keep the text coming. 406-655-9696.
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Starting off our afternoon with a cover that is the Bad Wolves doing a Dolly Parton track, Jolene. Yes. I have got Nickelback coming up, early stuff from them, Limp Bizkit on the way, and half of you don't think this is an actual career, that it's not even real. We'll see if you agree. Right now, it's 3 Days Grace on The Zone. I've tried.

0: Shinedown, Young Again. It's The Zone. Hey, you know, posting online used to be just kind of a hobby, and I mean, now it's something you can actually put on a resume. A lot of kids dreaming of being an influencer, and colleges actually offering degrees in it. 32% believe social media influencer qualifies as a legitimate career. 52% don't think it's a real job, and 16% just go, oh. For me, I don't think I'm an influencer. I think I'm a historian that uses social media with our Bucking Horse stuff. I mean, we reach thousands, maybe millions each month with pictures, videos, rodeo stuff. Do I consider myself an influencer? No. Am I influencing? Probably. But do you guys think social media is a real career? I'll tell you, I ain't going to give up my career to go do that. I'm not that interesting.
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14: A bit of a warm-up for today. I'm Ed McIntosh from Q2. Not as chilly as yesterday, but still cooler than average for mid-October. Highs today will be up into the mid-50s, dropping close to freezing overnight with some patchy fog. Tomorrow, sunshine, low 60s for a high, typical for this time of the year, and more 60s on Thursday. 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

0: This is a public school educational film. Disaster safety. In a disaster, it is important to do the right thing. Here's little Tina walking home from school.
1: I feel dizzy.
0: Poor Tina didn't know not to breathe near a natural gas leak.
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0: She's unconscious. Oh, that didn't help. Here's little Diego standing in the middle of a playground.
2: Hola.
0: Silly Diego, never stand where a sinkhole is about to open. Diego might be muerte. Here's little Ling Ling, looking both ways before crossing the street. Uh-oh, Ling Ling forgot to look up and is struck by a meteor. Miraculously, Ling Ling looks okay. But here comes a land shark. Walk it off, Ling Ling. Remember, kids, always use extra caution when a disaster's about to strike.
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0: Blackstone Cherry with Deep. It's the Zone. Let's talk local sports. And our Billings Mustangs announced that the whole crew coming back to try to run it back. Yes, manager Craig Maddox, pitching coach Dennis Rasmussen, and hitting coach Joel Hartman all say, hey, we're coming back. And a big congratulations to Craig. He won the PBL's Manager of the Year. So future's bright for next year's Mustang squad. And Westmoreland Mining will be a lifetime, yes, a lifetime sponsor of Marquee Rink at Signal Pink Energy Arena. So kind of cool there. High school football Thursday. Billings Senior traveling to Great Falls to face the Bison. Bozeman High coming to town to face our West High Bears. 7 o'clock kick there. Friday night, Billings Skyview heads to CMR. And then Saturday, Billings Central at home up on the hill as they take on Sydney and Lockwood at home, too, against Glendale. So that's your high school football, college football. Cats are in Cheney. Grizzlies are at home. That is your local sports this time around. Did you do that little collaboration from Dayseeker and In This Moment? Good. So I want to believe next on The Zone.
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0: 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Bad example. 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

Eminence, Crestfallen. It's 97.5 where everything rocks. From Ashes to New on the way, Classic Cooper coming up. And we've got to do some Hollywood. But right now, it's Breaking Benjamin. It's Awaken. It's The Zone.

0: for you.
1: Of course, those guys coming to see us next year. That is From Ashes to New and Die for You. Tickets there at the Pub Station. That one's called Die for You. Yes, yes, yes. Outkast and Waffle House teaming up. Limited edition merch drop. Baby's mamas, mamas. Yeah. It goes like this.
2: Yeah, uh-huh. Like this.
1: Apple Martin made her runway debut at Paris Fashion Week. Bradley Cooper joining the new G.I. Joe movie. Going to star as Duke. Speaking of Paramount, they gave us a new look at Johnny Depp as Ebenezer. That hits theaters in November. And Chris Hemsworth, he's a proud dad. His 14-year-old daughter, India, entered a bull riding. It was all boys. She hung in there for 9 seconds. You only got to hang for 8. I seen a video. She's pretty sticky. So there you go. That is Hollywood. Hell yeah, on the way. Drop Dead Gorgeous is coming up. And after this, going to get straight out of line with Godsmack.
3: You're running. You see a bear. You duck into a space airport. Buy a ticket to Mars. The bear follows you. You shave your head. You bet someone on the outcome of a game. $50. Here comes the purple hippo. Your life is exciting, but it's about to get even better.
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13: A bit of a warm-up for today. I'm Ed McIntosh from Q2. Not as chilly as yesterday, but still cooler than average for mid-October. Highs today will be up into the mid-50s, dropping close to freezing overnight with some patchy fog. Tomorrow, sunshine, low 60s for a high, typical for this time of the year, and more 60s on Thursday. 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
0: Woohoo! 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

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Little past 3 o'clock on a Tuesday afternoon from the Rubicare Health Savings Studio. Here in the Work Zone with Willie. New music on the way this hour from Motionless in White. We've got the latest from the Foos in just a few. It's Dayseeker now and Crawl Back to My Coffin. 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
1: 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You see a bear. 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The bear follows you. You shave your head. You bet someone on the outcome of a game. $50. Here comes the purple hippo. 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
11: A cool start tomorrow could lead to some patchy fog. I'm Ed McIntosh from Q2. Overnight temperatures will drop down into the upper 20s to low 30s, chilly enough for some patchy fog to develop. Sunshine tomorrow, a high around 60 degrees, typical for this time of the year. Not as chilly on Thursday morning, but still close to 60 for a high. 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
13: 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The Zone!

0: 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You know what? Bad example. I heard it when I said it. Tell us what you want to hear. We're listening.
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0: Why are you wearing eyeliner?
1: 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Get with it. It's called look maxing. You should look it up. Max.
0: Scott.
1: You gotta max out your looks.
0: And that's what guyliner does?
1: That's why I look so hot right now.
0: Sorry.
1: Yeah, I wouldn't expect you to understand. Look at you.
0: Bro, just take a shower.
1: That's the minimum you can do.
0: Look minning.
1: Ladies are working so hard on their looks, we gotta look max.
0: Could we change the name? It sounds really dumb.
1: I don't
0: dumb.
1: Care what it's called as long as I'm look maxing.
0: Sounds like a lot of work.
1: See my lips? Plump, right?
0: I don't think I want plump lips.
1: Yours look like string beans.
0: Maybe you should get a purse.
1: Well, I'll have you know that a lady said hi to me, so...
0: Yeah, hi. Can you go stand over there
1: no.
0: with your lips that look like slugs?
1: That is not what she said. Everything wrong.

0: Everything rocks in the Zone 96.3 with Motionless in White. Well, coming up at 5, we find out what's up at the pub every Tuesday, 5 o'clock. Sean Lynch, owner of the pub station, pops by to talk about some of the big shows coming up in the next few weeks. Already some 2027 announcements. Of course, last week we announced From Ashes to New, your chance at tickets to that. Let's talk more about that coming up. Breaking Benjamin on the way, Black Label Society, and we'll hear from President next on The Zone.
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It's the Zone 96.3 where everything rocks with Mastodon. A little past 4 o'clock on a Tuesday afternoon in the work zone with Willie from the Rubicare Health Savings Studio. New music on the way this hour from Autumn Kings. I've got the latest from Nickelback in just a few. 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

0: Everything rocks in the Zone 96.3 with Nickelback. 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
9: A cool start tomorrow could lead to some patchy fog. I'm Ed McIntosh from Q2. Overnight, temperatures will drop down into the upper 20s to low 30s, chilly enough for some patchy fog to develop. Sunshine tomorrow, a high around 60 degrees, typical for this time of the year. Not as chilly on Thursday morning, but still close to 60 for a high. 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

0: 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Coming up at 5, we find out what's up at the pub. Every 5 o'clock Tuesday, Sean Lynch pops by from the pub station, talk about some of the big shows. Of course, Rocktober continues. There's tons of shows still coming up this month, so stay tuned for that. I've got Shinedown on the way, Evanescence, and the latest from Moon Fever next on The Zone.
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2: It's the Zone 96.3 where everything rocks. 5 o'clock on a Tuesday and time to find out what's up at the pub. Sean Lynch from the pub station's here. Hey, Sean.
3: Hey, Willie. How are you?
2: Doing good. Busy month for you guys.
3: Crazy month. We had a sold out Gary Allen show on Sunday at Alberta Fair. It was amazing. Pop Evil rocked on Saturday.
2: Oh, they were good.
3: Yeah, we got Switchfoot tonight with Amberlynn. If you guys didn't see Switchfoot last time, honestly, I wasn't a huge fan and I went to this show and it was probably my favorite show of the year.
2: Oh, nice.
3: I was totally surprised. But Switchfoot tonight at the pub. Next week, we've got Lakeview. We've got David Wimbish and the Collective with Reigns down there. And then what I'm going to talk about is the Everclear show. Is that if you guys want to go to the show, get tickets. Like, we're more than 3/4 sold out already.
2: Oh, wow.
3: So if you want to go to this thing, I'm letting you know right now, get your tickets. Same thing from Ashes to New. We put that on sale last week. Blown out a ton of tickets in less than a week. So that show's in March. So if you want to go to that show, I'm telling you right now, this is it. Like, get those tickets now. Don't hold out on those. And get them at thepubstation.com. Nowhere else. Like, literally nowhere else. 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
2: Or you can win them from us.
3: 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And those are legit. Somebody asked me, like, are radio tickets legit? It's like, they're legit.
2: They're legit. We wouldn't do that. And then a big show announcement coming up on Thursday, too.
3: So. There is, yep. And we've got lots of show announcements coming up. Our spring and summer is looking really good, you guys. I'm really excited for Billings next year.
2: All right, get on the list, thepubstation.com. That's where all the details, and that's what's up at the pub. Thanks, Sean. We'll talk again next week.
3: Thank you, Willie.

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Quitting time on a Tuesday. What's up? It's Willie from the Rubicare Health Savings Studio. New music on the way this hour from Five Finger Death Punch. Got the latest from A Perfect Circle coming up in just a few. It's the Pretty Reckless now. 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
13: A cool start tomorrow could lead to some patchy fog. I'm Ed McIntosh from Q2. Overnight temperatures will drop down into the upper 20s to low 30s, chilly enough for some patchy fog to develop. Sunshine tomorrow, a high around 60 degrees, typical for this time of the year. Not as chilly on Thursday morning, but still close to 60 for a high. 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

0: Okay, scientists, simmer down. We need to rebrand climate change. Some people get it, some people think it's fake. We need a new name. What do you got?
1: The Death Star.
0: Keep them coming. There's no stupid ideas.
2: Ooh, what about planetary warm hug? Huh?
0: Well, that was stupid. Everyone would want climate change.
3: Oh, I thought we wanted climate
0: change. You are a terrible scientist.
4: I'm the janitor.
0: Anyone who's not the janitor.
1: What about habanero earth change?
5: Fireball frittata?
0: How about things not related to food?
6: Well, it is almost lunch.
5: Habanero earth?
6: I already said
5: oh,
6: that.
5: Oh, did you say it? I wasn't listening.
2: Climate-zilla.
6: I do such a good Godzilla.
5: Me too.
0: Hey, that's enough.
3: Oh, sorry. Are we not doing that anymore?
0: Rebranding climate change. Come on.
6: Planet fever.
0: Sounds like a disco.
5: Does sound like a disco.
2: World-ending heat ocean expansion.
0: Huh? Who's that guy?
6: Sorry, that's my simple brother, Jeffy.
7: Hi.
4: I mean, that would be Wee-Hoo for short.
6: Hey, that's catchy.
0: All in favor of Wee-Hoo?
2: Hi.
3: Hi. Did I miss it?
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0: It's the Zone 96.3 where everything rocks. Nails in the coffin. That's the latest from Five Finger Death Punch. While Rocktober continues with your chance to win more tickets coming in 2027, Tuesday, March 25th at the Pub Station Ballroom, From Ashes to New, along with Never Tell, Dark Divine, and Hollow Pact. And we've got your tickets all this week. Be listening for the From Ashes to New cue to text. On our way to 6, we'll hear from 3 Days Grace, Hell Yeah, and the latest from Dead Poets Society next.
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